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Some of the best part of our music, it's kind of like the chocolate candy. It melts in your mouth, not in your hands. It does get a little gooey there now and then. Here's Modern English. I melt with you, and I'm liking it.

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3: From ABC News, I'm Brian Clark. Chinese leader Xi Jinping's three-day state visit to the U.S. concludes today. Thursday saw meetings and a lavish state dinner, but ABC's Mary Bruce from the White House has more on what was not discussed or resolved.
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Eric Carmen getting a second top five hit with Hungry Eyes from that Dirty Dancing motion picture and soundtrack. It peaked at number four. Well, hi, it's Hayes Jones. Up next, an appreciation for the diamond hand that formed a worldwide cultural phenomenon. The very cultural.

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